last 40 minutes. Several sorties take off, low booming sounds. There might be a few car doors. Mainly frogs, I think some birds in the recording, no planes otherwise. That's about it.

0: All the trucks. I'm gonna dig over there with the tractor and the dump over there. So yeah, the whole trucks can come back here.
1: Okay.
0: Got a storm drain right here.

0: Yeah, I just talked about it a lot.
1: Oh, that's so cool.
0: But it's just a good way to get to know people.
1: Yeah. As long as you don't just follow traps, it's good.
0: Yeah.
1: Thank you.